Tim Reynolds, that song was called You Are My Sanity. This song is it's a little bit of a milestone. I haven't recorded it yet, but you can probably find it somewhere online. Anyway, but I was having a bit of a block. It's kind of a milestone. I was having problems writing, and I called my sister, who was in Africa at the time, and she told me, just take your head out of your ass, more or less, and then things would probably be okay. And this song came out, and there's a reference in this song. My sister and I, when we were little, we thought maybe what happened was when she was born, God, whatever it is, took her heart, put it inside my chest, and took my heart, put it inside of hers. That's what we used to say. So there's a reference in there to that. Not to go too far, but just an idea why it hurts so much sometimes.

0: Thank you very much.
1: It's another foreign one. This is our newer song. It's called Creatively.
0: As it's the 41st song that we wrote. It's called number 41.
1: How

0: Thank you. Thank you.
1: We'll do quiet one, loud one, quiet one, loud one. Sort of just a boop. Splash here, splash there.
2: So what we're going to do is we're going to mix it up a little. We'll have some heavy tones and some light tones and something in between. And,
1: This is a sort of in-between one.

Tim Reynolds, that song was called You Are My Sanity. This song is it's a little bit of a milestone. I haven't recorded it yet, but you can probably find it somewhere online. Anyway, but I was having a bit of a block. It's kind of a milestone. I was having problems writing, and I called my sister, who was in Africa at the time, and she told me, just take your head out of your ass, more or less, and then things would probably be okay. And this song came out, and there's a reference in this song. My sister and I, when we were little, we thought maybe what happened was when she was born, God, whatever it is, took her heart, put it inside my chest, and took my heart, put it inside of hers. That's what we used to say. So there's a reference in there to that. Not to go too far, but just an idea why it hurts so much sometimes.

0: That's because I change it every time.
1: Because see, I screw that end of that song up every time because I play the end, even though it's so straightforward, I change it every time. So we never end up on the same chord because I'm always changing it because I don't know what I'm doing. And then that was the first time that we ever ended on the same chord.

0: Thank you very much.
1: It's another foreign one. This is our newer song. It's called Creatively.
0: As it's the 41st song that we wrote, it's called number 41.
1: How kind of as creative as the day.

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I hope you're enjoying yourselves because you're being so attentive, and that's really graceful of you. And thank you all very much. I hope you're having a good time.

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I just can't go an evening without him doing something. That then I don't have to do anything. I can just get blown away. Mm-hmm. He's

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1: Something we were screwing around with at sound checks. So we're going to give it another shot here. Try this out. See how it sounds. Go something like this. Wrote a song about it. Want to hear it? Here you go. The senator don't love no drug program. You've been a dope head for 30 years. There we go. The senator don't like no women. He prefers.

0: Let me get you.
1: Something we were screwing around with at sound checks. We're going to give it another shot here. Try this out. See how it sounds. Go something like this. What a song about it. Want to hear it? Here you go. The senator don't love no drug program. You've been a dope head for 30 years. There we go. The senator don't like no women. He prefers

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It's awesome to be here, but I'll talk about that later.

0: I thank my God for perfect love and peace. I'll hold her tight and always as always, mine forever. Love, love, so great, so divine. Trees the grey day has changed everything. It's beautiful, just beautiful, so beautiful. This first grey day is ours, my loving child. By grace of God, we live, my child, and love. I crawl to my knees, my dear love. Will you promise to kiss my perfect healing hands and fingers and make a promise to me you will always obey my each command and never ever fail me. You'll be mine forevermore. The sun is here, my love, my sun, our sun complete. God bless our perfect, perfect grey day, with trees so bare, but oh so beautiful, the grey blue sky, the world is here, ours, Justine, just ours, our own. Hold us tight, I am yours, just a dream, and go on dreaming. May this joy of ours never ever cease, my love, pregnant sweet, love is tender.
1: Lovely.
0: This is all I'm
1: I think it is, yes.
0: You do, because he's allowed to put it into a... Like,
1: because if I didn't think so, I wouldn't.

This is not a song about totem poles or sporting events. I hope no fist fights break out. Actually, you know, that's not completely true. I'm still a boy, you know. Ooh, and that kind of thing. Ah, he got all of that one. Those kind of things. I like that stuff as much as the next fella.

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They had you labeled as a king. Never made it out the cage, still out there moving in them streets. Never had the baddest woman in the game up in your sheets. Would they be down to ride now? They used to hide from you, lie to you. But y'all know we were made for each other, so I find you and hold.